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0: Excess weather. Overnight, mainly cloudy with a 60% chance of showers and a risk of a thunderstorm. Fog patches are also expected. The low will fall to 18 Celsius or 64 Fahrenheit. Wednesday, the fog will clear in the morning, then mainly cloudy with a 40% chance of showers. The high will reach 27, feeling like 35 with the Humidex. And looking ahead to Thursday, cloudy with the chance of showers persisting and a high of 28. Find your long-range forecast online at CKXSFM.com.
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0: Excess weather. Overnight, mainly cloudy with a 60% chance of showers and a risk of a thunderstorm. Fog patches are also expected. The low will fall to 18 Celsius or 64 Fahrenheit. Wednesday, the fog will clear in the morning, then mainly cloudy with a 40% chance of showers. The high will reach 27, feeling like 35 with the Humidex. And looking ahead to Thursday, cloudy with the chance of showers persisting and a high of 28. Find your long-range forecast online at CKXSFM.com.
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0: Excess weather. Overnight, mainly cloudy with a 60% chance of showers and a risk of a thunderstorm. Fog patches are also expected. The low will fall to 18 Celsius or 64 Fahrenheit. Wednesday, the fog will clear in the morning, then mainly cloudy with a 40% chance of showers. The high will reach 27, feeling like 35 with the Humidex. And looking ahead to Thursday, cloudy with the chance of showers persisting and a high of 28. Find your long-range forecast online at CKXSFM.com.
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0: excess weather. Overnight, mainly cloudy with a 60% chance of showers and a risk of a thunderstorm. Fog patches are also expected. The low will fall to 18 Celsius or 64 Fahrenheit. Wednesday, the fog will clear in the morning, then mainly cloudy with a 40% chance of showers. The high will reach 27, feeling like 35 with the Humidex. And looking ahead to Thursday, cloudy with the chance of showers persisting and a high of 28. Find your long-range forecast online at CKXSFM.com.
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5: Feel

0: Excess weather. Overnight, mainly cloudy with a 60% chance of showers and a risk of a thunderstorm. Fog patches are also expected. The low will fall to 18 Celsius or 64 Fahrenheit. Wednesday, the fog will clear in the morning, then mainly cloudy with a 40% chance of showers. The high will reach 27, feeling like 35 with the Humidex. And looking ahead to Thursday, cloudy with the chance of showers persisting and a high of 28. Find your long-range forecast online at CKXSFM.com.
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0: Excess weather. Overnight, mainly cloudy with a 60% chance of showers and a risk of a thunderstorm. Fog patches are also expected. The low will fall to 18 Celsius or 64 Fahrenheit. Wednesday, the fog will clear in the morning, then mainly cloudy with a 40% chance of showers. The high will reach 27, feeling like 35 with the Humidex. And looking ahead to Thursday, cloudy with the chance of showers persisting and a high of 28. Find your long-range forecast online at CKXSFM.com.
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0: excess weather. Overnight, mainly cloudy with a 60% chance of showers and a risk of a thunderstorm. Fog patches are also expected. The low will fall to 18 Celsius or 64 Fahrenheit. Wednesday, the fog will clear in the morning, then mainly cloudy with a 40% chance of showers. The high will reach 27, feeling like 35 with the Humidex. And looking ahead to Thursday, cloudy with the chance of showers persisting and a high of 28. Find your long-range forecast online at ckxsfm.com.
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0: Margaritaville. And the Florida Keys. 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

0: Excess weather. Overnight, mainly cloudy with a 60% chance of showers and a risk of a thunderstorm. Fog patches are also expected. The low will fall to 18 Celsius or 64 Fahrenheit. Wednesday, the fog will clear in the morning, then mainly cloudy with a 40% chance of showers. The high will reach 27, feeling like 35 with the Humidex. And looking ahead to Thursday, cloudy with the chance of showers persisting and a high of 28. Find your long-range forecast online at CKXSFM.com.
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And this one's for the silence and the questions that it brings, and the smell of time and the reverence.

0: excess weather. Overnight, mainly cloudy with a 60% chance of showers and a risk of a thunderstorm. Fog patches are also expected. The low will fall to 18 Celsius or 64 Fahrenheit. Wednesday, the fog will clear in the morning, then mainly cloudy with a 40% chance of showers. The high will reach 27, feeling like 35 with the Humidex. And looking ahead to Thursday, cloudy with the chance of showers persisting and a high of 28. Find your long-range forecast online at ckxsfm.com.
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0: Blues Traveler, 99.1 CKXS, Chatham Kent's greatest hits. Got some thick looming fog out there right now. A yellow advisory is in effect from Environment Canada. Today, we're going to see mainly cloudy skies, chance of showers, and risk of a thunderstorm. That fog should dissipate here this morning. High's going to get up to 27, but once again, humid and feeling in the mid-30s. Cloudy tonight, chance of showers in the evening with risk of a thunderstorm, low getting down to about 18. Tomorrow, we'll see more clouds, becoming a mix of clouds, sun and clouds later in the day, high of 27, but muggy again. Cloudy skies tomorrow night, slight chance of showers and a low of 16. And the sunshine will arrive on Friday, at least from the looks of it, with a high expected of 26. Right now, we got some thick fog. It's misty out there. We're sitting at 18 degrees Celsius. Find your long-range forecast at CKXSFM.com.
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0: Our Lady Peace on 99.1 CKXS, Adam Kent's Greatest Hits. This time around on today's edition of The Morning Laugh, we're going to hear from comedian Anthony Jeselnik. This one's from his 2024 Netflix special, Bones and All.
1: Another question I've been asked a million times in the last 20 years. Anthony, what's your favorite joke you've ever written? It's easy. The first one. Tried this joke out for the first time. Changed my whole life. I said, guys, my girlfriend loves to eat chocolate. She's always eating chocolate, and she likes to joke she's got a chocolate addiction. 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I'm addicted to them. And it's really annoying. So one day I put her in the car, and I drove her downtown, and I pointed out a crack addict. And I said, you see that, honey? Why can't you be that skinny?
0: Jeez. Anthony Jeselnik on today's edition of The Morning Laugh. We'll take a peek at your XS weather forecast coming up next.
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0: Excess weather looks like we're going to see a foggy start to your Wednesday. Mainly cloudy today. Chance of showers and risk of a thunderstorm. We do have a yellow advisory from Environment Canada for some thick fog in the area. Be careful out there. High getting up to 27 today. We'll see that fog dissipating later on this morning as the sun rises. Humidity, however, is going to feel like the mid-30s, around 35 later on today. Tonight, cloudy skies. Chance of showers and risk of a thunderstorm in the evening. Low falling to 18. Could see some more fog patches developing overnight. Tomorrow, cloudy skies, becoming a mix of sun and cloud later in the day, a high of 27, but muggy once again. Cloudy tomorrow night with a chance of showers, low falling to 16, and Friday looks like we're going to see some sunshine with a high of 26. Right now, cloudy skies, misty, and we got some thick fog looming over the Sydenham. We're sitting at 18 degrees Celsius. Find your long-range forecast at CKXSFM.com.
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0: The Firm, 99.1 CKXS, Chatham Kent's greatest hits, 5:47 on this foggy Wednesday morning. Had a chance to walk through it here earlier on, Robin. She's pretty thick out there.
1: Yeah, it's slightly thicker than it was this time yesterday, and hopefully we'll burn off before too long, but just take it easy as you're driving before the sun comes up.
0: Mm-hmm. We have more Chatham Kent's greatest hits on the way and your XS News headlines coming up at 6 a.m. What are we going to be talking about there?
1: Municipal officials will be taking a closer look at safety issues with Wallaceburg's pedestrian bridge. A Chatham woman facing charges after witnesses complained about an erratic driver earlier this week. And a popular fundraiser is back supporting local English Catholic students in the region. We'll tell you more coming up at 6.
0: We got more of Chatham Kent's greatest hits to get you there. 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
1: Good morning from the 99.1 Newsroom. I'm Robin Brady. An alleged impaired driver has been taken off the road in Chatham. Chatham Kent Police received a complaint about a vehicle seen driving erratically on Bear Line just before 9:30 Monday night. Officers found the vehicle and pulled the driver over on McNaughton Avenue. After failing a roadside test, the woman behind the wheel was arrested and taken to police headquarters, where she then allegedly refused any further testing. The 39-year-old has been charged with impaired driving and refusing to comply with a demand. She was later released with conditions and a date in court next month. Meantime, a local man has been arrested following a shoplifting incident in Chatham. Police responded to a St. Clair Street business Monday afternoon when a man left with several items that he had not paid for. The suspect was tracked down and taken into custody. The 36-year-old Chatham man is now charged with theft under $5,000, possession of stolen property, and breach of conditions. Wallaceburg's L.O. Stonehouse Pedestrian Bridge will be the subject of a report looking at ways to increase security. We get that story from 99.1's Nick Powell.
2: At Monday night's council meeting, council members voted unanimously in favor of having administration prepare the report after the walking bridge was vandalized for a second time this year. Wallaceburg councillor Carmen McGregor said with as many as 20,000 people in the community this past weekend for Wambo, any problems with the bridge can become a major issue. The report will outline options, costs, and recommendations for enhanced security measures at the pedestrian bridge. Options for it could include improved surveillance, lighting, access controls, and physical security enhancements. McGregor's original motion called for administration to provide a cost assessment of the recent repairs to the bridge. However, the repairs have since been completed at a cost of roughly $20,000. Administrative officials say the report could come back to council as early as September. Nick Powell, CKXS News.
1: And the fundraising arm of the local Catholic school board is looking for donations to enhance learning opportunities for students as they prepare to head back to the classroom in the fall. The St. Clair Catholic Education Foundation has launched its Back to School 50-50 raffle, with funds going towards projects and enhancements at schools in the region. That can include anything from team uniforms and field trips to technology upgrades and other school-based initiatives. Participants can choose a specific school or the entire school within the board to receive a portion of proceeds for their ticket purchases. Since launching in March 2022, the 50-50 draw has generated more than $348,000. Tickets for the draw are now on sale and can be purchased online through the link on our website at ckxsfm.com. The winner will be drawn September 18th. 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
1: Access weather. We've got a yellow level fog advisory in effect. Mostly cloudy today. Chance of showers and the risk of a thunderstorm. Today's high reaching 27 Celsius with a humidex of 35. We could see more showers and thunderstorms this evening. Otherwise cloudy overnight with fog patches developing, a low of 18. Tomorrow a cloudy start, then becoming a mix of sun and cloud with a high of 27. Sunshine on Friday, 26 degrees for the high, and a clear sky Saturday with the temperature holding steady around 26. Right now, 18 Celsius, that's 64 Fahrenheit. Coming up next, Nick Powell takes a look at sports.
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2: Checking sports, it's a series win for the Toronto Blue Jays, who take down the Boston Red Sox 5-3. For the Detroit Tigers, it's a 6-4 win over the Cleveland Guardians. New York Yankees grab the 4-1 win over the Seattle Mariners. Some injury concerns continue for the Jays, with Kazuma Okamoto being removed from Tuesday's starting lineup with a left knee contusion for a second straight day. Okamoto was originally placed to play third base and bat seventh. The 30-year-old has 24 home runs and 70 RBIs in his first MLB season. Kyler Murray is getting the nod as the starting quarterback in Week 1 for the Minnesota Vikings. The 29-year-old inked a one-year deal after being released by Arizona, who gets the helm over sophomore J.J. McCarthy. Minnesota starts the year September 13th when they take on the Green Bay Packers. The Chatham Kent Barnstormers exploded with 6 runs in the 7th inning as part of a come-from-behind win 10-9 over Hamilton in the CBL. Julian Monks doubled in the bottom of the 9th to send Robert Mackey home for the winning run. The Barnstormers are back in action tonight in London, making up for a game last night which was postponed by air quality issues. Wallaceburg's Lucas Larpies and Chatham's Brody Steinman won gold with the Windsor Selects at the Canadian 22-under Baseball Championship held on the weekend in Tecumseh. Windsor defeated the Carleon Sultans 5-0 in the gold medal game on Sunday. Carleon is based out of Manitoba. You can read the full story on the Chatham Kent Sports Network at cksn.ca. And that is a look at sports. I'm Nick Powell.
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0: 6:09 on this Wednesday morning. It's Chatham Kent's greatest hits, 99.1 CKXS. I have spied a pretty cool event. Honestly, one of the coolest I've heard all summer long that's happening this Saturday over at Talbot Trail Place. Have you guys heard of the Summer Youth Entrepreneurship Market?
32: It is
0: so cool. So it's happening this Saturday. It's going to take place Talbot Trail Place in Blenheim from 9 a.m. until 2 p.m. And during this time, youth ages 6 to 17 will be showcasing their homemade crafts, products, and small business services in a supportive and inspiring environment.
32: I am in.
0: Right? This is awesome. So this is all the kids that are doing young businesses. And the one thing I thought of is I think back to, like, it was about 2-3 months ago, my niece and nephew play soccer out by the Children's Treatment Center. And I was out there and there was this young girl that popped by and she was selling her homemade bracelets.
32: Nice.
0: Person to person to person.
32: Oh, good for her.
0: And my wife bought one, but I'm like, that's just so awesome, right? Mm-hmm. Like, she's going up, she's having these conversations, developing the social skills, and also showing off all of her hard work.
32: Yeah, and making some cash.
0: And making some dough. Sweet. Take that right to the candy store. Bulk barn. Buy in bulk. That's exactly what I would have done. It's all happening in downtown Blenheim. And it's going to feature a bunch of great homemade art from local youth, canvas art, jewelry, beach art creations, sewing items. There's going to be some 3D printed items, sticker art and trinkets, and much, much more. If you're looking for details, they have more information at the Blenheim BIA website. That's blenheimbia.ca. It's all happening this Saturday at Talbot Trail Place. The weather looks beautiful, so make sure you swing on by and support our creative local youth. It's going to be a great day. Hope these kids make a lot of cash.
13: Oh, I'm sure they will.
0: Like a Switch 2 level of cash. 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

0: President's 99.1 CKXS, Adam Kent's greatest hit, Tanner, Robin, and Tony. I have a serious question, and I'm urging you guys to be honest.
1: Oh, boy.
0: How many times do you typically wash a use a towel before washing it?
2: Oh, man.
0: How many showers, how many baths?
2: Are we talking hand towel?
1: No, like bath towels.
2: Just bath towels.
0: Yes, okay. How many showers and how many baths before you wash your hand towel?
2: Well, sometimes you just need to dry yourself down.
0: Anyways. With a let's just leave that. Robin, how many times?
1: We wash the towels once a week.
0: Once a week. That's fair. So?
2: When I was in college, it was like once a month.
1: Oh, yeah. Okay. College doesn't count.
0: No, college
1: doesn't count.
0: Everyone's
1: disgusting.
0: I'm surprised you washed it at all.
2: Yeah.
1: Did you bring it home so your mom could wash it?
2: No, we had laundry in the basement.
0: Oh, there you go.
2: Yeah.
0: Wow, a responsible young man.
2: I never got around to it.
0: Yeah, once a week sounds about fair for like our house as well. But I love a clean towel.
1: Oh, sure.
0: But for one specific reason, and I think it's a reason that people are going to be split on, and they don't realize that they're split on this. I think I'm going to start a workplace debate.
2: Ooh.
0: Because I love a crispy towel.
2: Crispy. Now,
0: yes.
2: Define crispy.
1: To me, crispy is gross.
0: 20 years old. No. Crispy out of the wash.
2: Oh.
0: 20 years old, because we don't use fabric softener. 20 years old, and you know, just gets that like war-torn look about it, and
2: raggedy,
0: you wash it,
2: of.
0: You dry it, you fold it, and then there's just something hard.
2: It's
0: about
2: fur.
0: It, right? It just doesn't have that soft towel feel. It's got that hard old towel feel. And then when you dry it, you make it soft.
2: Interesting.
0: As it dries you. Yeah, there's just something about a clean, crisp towel that
2: now,
0: I really
2: I
0: enjoy.
2: I understand where you're coming from, but don't you like the feeling of a nice, warm towel?
0: For sure.
2: You?
0: But I think this is, and I had this debate with a friend of mine earlier. Like, I think it's like, it's indicative of how you grew up. Like, if you grew up in a house where all the towels were older than you were, you love a hard towel.
2: Interesting.
0: Yeah, but then there was, you know, soft towel families. When I went and visited them, like, at sleepovers and stuff, you're like, this is the lap of luxury. And then later on in life, you just really appreciate a crispy towel.
2: Interesting.
0: This may not make sense to some people, but to the ones it does, they're like, yeah, dude, preach.
2: I like it.
0: We got more Chad and Ken's greatest hits on the way. If I caught you before a shower, go for the crispy towel. We'll take a peek at the forecast next.
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2: XS weather looks like we are going to see mainly cloudy skies to start, with a chance of showers and risk of thunderstorms and fog patches still looming here this morning. Yellow advisory from Environment Canada for fog still in effect. Today, high's going to get up to about 27, but pretty humid once again. It's going to feel like 35. Cloudy skies tonight, chance of showers with risk of a thunderstorm in the evening. Low's going to fall to about 18. Could see some more fog building up overnight. Tomorrow, we'll see cloudy skies, chance of showers possible early parts of the day, but really just a mix of sun and cloud later in the morning. High at 27 and feeling mid-30s with the humidity. Cloudy tomorrow night with a slight chance of showers, low falling to 16, and we'll see some sunshine to finish off the work week. Sunny on Friday with a high of 26. Right now, we got cloudy skies, foggy and misty here in downtown Wallaceburg. We're sitting at 19 degrees Celsius. Find your long-range forecast at CKXSFM.com. 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
2: Good morning. 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Municipal officials will be taking a closer look at safety issues with Wallaceburg's pedestrian bridge. Ward 5 Representative Carmen McGregor raised a motion at Monday night's meeting asking for a report in the wake of recent vandalism. The report, which could come back to council as soon as next month, will outline options, costs, and recommendations for enhanced security measures at the pedestrian crossing. Options could include improved surveillance, lighting, access controls, and physical security enhancements. A Chatham woman is facing charges after witnesses complained to police about an erratic driver earlier this week. Police got a tip about a vehicle on Bear Line just after 9:30 Monday night. The suspect vehicle was found and stopped on McNaughton Avenue West a short time later. Chatham Kent police say the woman behind the wheel failed a roadside screening but then refused further tests at police headquarters. The 39-year-old is now charged with impaired driving and refusing to comply with a demand. And a popular fundraiser has returned to support local Catholic students. Officials with the St. Clair Catholic Education Foundation say proceeds from the latest 50-50 draw will directly enhance learning experiences and provide students with essential resources. Since launching in March 2022, the 50-50 fundraiser has generated more than $348,000, supporting things like team uniforms, technology upgrades, field trips, and outdoor learning spaces. Tickets are on sale now. The draw is set to take place September 18th. For more local news and information, visit cksfm.com. 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
2: Access weather. We've got a yellow level fog advisory in effect. Mostly cloudy today. We could see some showers, risk of a thunderstorm with a high of 27 Celsius and a humidex of 35. Chance of showers this evening with the risk of a thunderstorm as more fog rolls in, a low of 18. Tomorrow, a cloudy start, then becoming a mix of sun and cloud with a high of 27. Right now, we're sitting at 19 Celsius, that's 67 Fahrenheit. Find your long-range forecast online at cksfm.com.
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10: 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The Detroit Tigers take down the Cleveland Guardians 6-4. Well, the New York Yankees edge the Seattle Mariners 4-1. Blue Jays have continued their home series without Kazuma Okamoto, who is held in the lineup for a second straight day with a left knee contusion. Okamoto, in his first season in the MLB, was set to play third base and bat seventh, who has 24 home runs and 70 RBIs so far this season. And the Minnesota Vikings have their starting quarterback for week one, and it'll be Kyler Murray. The 29-year-old signed a one-year deal who was released by Arizona during the offseason, who got the starting helm over sophomore J.J. McCarthy. Minnesota will start their year September 13th playing Green Bay. And that is it with sports. I'm Nick Powell.
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14: 6:38 on this Wednesday morning. It's Chatham Kent's greatest hits, 99.1 CKXS, Tanner, Robin, and Sony waking up with you here today. This is, well, interesting. Do you, any of you guys watch the show Love is Blind on Netflix?
15: No.
14: It's a no. It's a no. No one in my house watches it either. It's coming to Canada.
15: Oh.
14: It is one of the most popular shows on Netflix, a global phenomenon. Netflix has launched 11 international spin-offs, so Love is Blind is going to 11 new countries, including the Great White North.
15: Okay.
14: You guys ready?
15: Yes.
14: You gonna go in, Tom?
15: Maybe.
14: Hop in one of those pods?
15: I don't know, because is the point that you can't see the person?
14: I think so.
15: Okay, so like you gotta get to know their personality.
14: Yeah. Well, okay. The Singles of Canada are invited to apply now for a chance to enter the pod. The official kind of shooting is gonna happen sometime in 2026. But if you go to loveisblindcanadacasting.com, which is a little bit of a...
4: a little wordy.
14: I know. You couldn't have find something better for that? Yeah, loveisblindcanadacasting, all one word, .com is indeed the website.
15: Nice.
14: You can apply there. You got to fill out some things, age, you know, some probably height and things like that. But you have until, I believe... January 1st to apply.
4: Oh wow.
15: Okay, so you get some time.
14: You
15: to
14: got
15: work
14: some
15: on
14: time.
15: Your physique.
14: You must be at least 19 years of age to submit the application, because I imagine like there's going to be alcohol involved or possibly around. But if you're single, brave, open-minded, and ready for a committed relationship built on reality television, the most stable foundation I've ever heard of, you can sign up today. Imagine those guys like talking through the walls like, hey, bud. Like, I just imagine it's going to be...
15: Oh, she's a real rocket, bud.
14: Good Lord. Anyways, that'll be the worst show I ever watched beginning to end. Huey Lewis in the news now. CKXS.

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1: We're going to start with the year 1851. It was on this day American inventor Isaac Singer patents the sewing machine. In 1908, Henry Ford's company builds the very first Model T car. And it was on this day in 1990, the largest dinosaur fossil was found. American paleontologist Sue Hendrickson found the fossilized remains of a Tyrannosaurus rex in South Dakota. The T-Rex was thought to have been as much as 14 feet tall when it was still alive.
0: That's a look back at this day in history. We'll take a look forward at your Access weather forecast coming up next.
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0: Cloudy periods tomorrow night with a slight chance of showers, low of 16. And for your Friday, we'll finish off the work week with sunshine and a high of 26. Right now, we got cloudy skies, still foggy and a bit misty out here over the Sydenham from James Street in downtown Wallaceburg. We're sitting at 21 degrees Celsius. Humidity already has that push in 30. Find your long-range forecast at CKXSFM.com.
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1: Good morning from the 99.1 Newsroom. I'm Robin Brady. An alleged impaired driver has been taken off the road in Chatham. Chatham Kent Police received a complaint about a vehicle seen driving erratically on Bear Line just before 9:30 Monday night. Officers found the vehicle and pulled the driver over on McNaughton Avenue. After failing a roadside test, the woman behind the wheel was arrested and taken to police headquarters, where she then allegedly refused any further testing. The 39-year-old has been charged with impaired driving and refusing to comply with a demand. She was later released with conditions and a date in court next month. Meantime, a local man has been arrested following a shoplifting incident in Chatham. Police responded to a St. Clair Street business Monday afternoon when a man left with several items that he had not paid for. The suspect was tracked down and taken into custody. The 36-year-old Chatham man is now charged with theft under $5,000, possession of stolen property, and breach of conditions. Wallaceburg's Ello Stonehouse Pedestrian Bridge will be the subject of a report looking at ways to increase security. We get that story from 99.1's Nick Powell.
2: At Monday night's council meeting, council members voted unanimously in favor of having administration prepare the report after the walking bridge was vandalized for a second time this year. Wallaceburg councillor Carmen McGregor said with as many as 20,000 people in the community this past weekend for Wambo, any problems with the bridge can become a major issue. The report will outline options, costs, and recommendations for enhanced security measures at the pedestrian bridge. Options for it could include improved surveillance, lighting, access controls, and physical security enhancements. McGregor's original motion called for administration to provide a cost assessment of the recent repairs to the bridge. However, the repairs have since been completed at a cost of roughly $20,000. Administrative officials say the report could come back to council as early as September. Nick Powell, CKXS News.
1: And the fundraising arm of the local Catholic school board is looking for donations to enhance learning opportunities for students as they prepare to head back to the classroom in the fall. The St. Clair Catholic Education Foundation has launched its Back to School 50-50 raffle, with funds going towards projects and enhancements at schools in the region. That can include anything from team uniforms and field trips to technology upgrades and other school-based initiatives. Participants can choose a specific school or the entire school within the board to receive a portion of proceeds for their ticket purchases. Since launching in March 2022, the 50-50 draw has generated more than $348,000. Tickets for the draw are now on sale and can be purchased online through the link on our website at ckxsfm.com. The winner will be drawn September 18th. For more local news and information, visit ckxsfm.com. 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
1: Access weather. We've got that yellow level fog advisory in effect this morning. Mostly cloudy today with some showers possible, risk of a thunderstorm, and a high of 27 Celsius with a humidex of 35. We could see a few showers and thunderstorms this evening, otherwise cloudy overnight. More fog patches developing and a low of 18. Tomorrow, cloudy to start, then becoming a mix of sun and cloud with a high of 27 and the humidity still in the mid-30s. Looking ahead to Friday, sunny, 26 degrees, and a clear sky Saturday as well, with the temperature holding steady around 26. Right now, we're sitting at 21 Celsius, that's 70 Fahrenheit, with a humidex of 29. Coming up next, Nick Powell takes a look at sports.
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2: Checking sports, it's a series win for the Toronto Blue Jays, who take down the Boston Red Sox 5-3. For the Detroit Tigers, it's a 6-4 win over the Cleveland Guardians. New York Yankees grabbed a 4-1 win over the Seattle Mariners. Some injury concerns continue for the Jays, with Kazuma Okamoto being removed from Tuesday's starting lineup with a left knee contusion for a second straight day. Okamoto was originally placed to play third base and bat seventh. The 30-year-old has 24 home runs and 70 RBIs in his first MLB season. Kyler Murray is getting the nod as the starting quarterback in Week 1 for the Minnesota Vikings. The 29-year-old inked a one-year deal after being released by Arizona, who gets the helm over sophomore J.J. McCarthy. Minnesota starts the year September 13th when they take on the Green Bay Packers. The Chatham Kent Barnstormers exploded with 6 runs in the 7th inning as part of a come-from-behind win, 10-9 over Hamilton in the CBL. Julian Monks doubled in the bottom of the 9th to send Robert Mackey home for the winning run. Barnstormers are back in action tonight in London, making up for a game last night which was postponed by air quality issues. Wallaceburg's Lucas Larpies and Chatham's Brody Steinman won gold with the Windsor Selects at the Canadian 22-under Baseball Championship held on the weekend in Tecumseh. Windsor defeated the Carleon Sultans 5-0 in the gold medal game on Sunday. Carleon is based out of Manitoba. You can read the full story on the Chatham Kent Sports Network at cksn.ca. And that is a look at sports. I'm Nick Powell.
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6: 7:08 on this Wednesday morning. It's Chatham Kent's greatest hits, 99.1 CKXS. Tanner, Robin, and Tony waking up with you here today. We all know how scary it is when you see the word asbestos, especially if it's related to, you know, your home or something like this. Yes, asbestos. We're all very aware. It'd be hard to find someone now that isn't aware that this is a very harmful chemical that
25: for
6: has
25: sure
6: been stopped. You know, in a lot of home uses like insulation and things like that. But it wasn't considered scary before the 1970s. It was just commonplace.
25: Yeah.
6: Wow. Matter of fact, it rained from the sky in The Wizard of Oz.
25: Oh. Quite literally.
6: Yes, it certainly did. But people online are debating, and I think this is an interesting question, what things from our modern time might end up becoming today's asbestos?
26: Mm. AI. Easy.
6: I'm with you. It's not physiological so much as it is like the problem-solving ability, because I feel it has already been impacted.
26: And the environmental impact.
6: Oh, the environmental impact for sure. Yeah. But I think the day-to-day that you're seeing, you're already seeing the problem-solving impact of generative AI. The top one on the list here is microplastic and PFAs.
25: Yep.
6: There's already enough concern over these, so I think they should be omitted from the list because we know at this point
25: right,
6: how bad they are.
25: We know it's bad for you.
6: We've crossed the asbestos Rubicon on that one. Polyester clothing. This is also kind of due to microplastics as well. It's being found.
25: And the sustainability
6: there.
25: And
6: yes, exactly. Scented air fresheners coming in at number 3. Mm. Laundry scent boosters, essential oil diffusers, things like that. As we're, once again, it just went right to market. And we do know how harmful they are to your pets, like essential oils. There are some that are extremely poisonous to pets and things like that. Also, Tony, Tanner, energy drinks made the top five.
26: I just finished mine.
6: Yeah, and once again,
25: everybody knows how bad they are. You just won't listen.
6: To. You just
25: smokers,
6: exactly. Smokers as well. That one's old on the list.
26: What about vaping? Is vaping on here?
6: No, surprisingly not. Vaping is not on the list, which blew my mind.
25: Yeah, because we also all know how bad that can be for you.
6: That's true. But there's no like warnings on any of it, right? That's the thing. Is there's like warnings out the wazoo on the cigarettes, and then you go to a colorfully decorated vape store.
25: Yeah, but think about how long it took to get those warnings on cigarette packages.
6: I know. And they're still kind of pushing it. I'm like, you guys should really change your focus here. The kids aren't as interested in those. someone said peptides, especially unregulated gray market peptides with zero clinical studies. We don't know what the long-term effects are. Data centers, Tone, that goes on. And finally, social media, number one on the list. I think it goes hand in hand with the AI in terms of problem-solving ability, but more so, I think, on a deeper level, critical thought.
26: Yeah.
6: Right? There's a lot of social media and the algorithm that is designed to keep you on social media as long as possible, so you scroll by as many ads as possible, is kind of just reinforcing you in every moment, at every turn. For and sure. It kind of develops a lot of, you know, solipism and things like that. It is. I 100% agree. Should be the tippy top of this list, but I don't think like asbestos, like tobacco, and like some of those other things that we learned were very bad for us. I don't know if there's going to be any labels ever slapped on that bad boy. We got the Who now on 99.1 CKXS. 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

0: Tom Petty on 99.1 CKXS, Shannon Kent's greatest hit, 719 here on this Wednesday morning. 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
0: 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Excess weather. We're going to see mainly cloudy skies today with a chance of showers and risk of a thunderstorm. The fog will start to lift and continue to do so throughout the morning. High today getting up to 27, but feeling in the mid-30s with the humidity later on. Cloudy periods tonight with a chance of showers and risk of a thunderstorm. Low falling to about 18. Could see some fog patches developing before morning as well. Tomorrow, cloudy, becoming a mix of sun and cloud in the morning. A high of 27, but once again feeling mid-30s with the humidity. Cloudy with just a slight chance of showers tomorrow night. Low falling to 16. And for your Friday, sunshine with a high of 26. Right now, it's still misty and foggy here in downtown Wallaceburg. Yellow advisory from Environment Canada for fog still in effect. We're sitting at 21 degrees, but with the humidity, that's already pushing 30. Find your long-range forecast at ckxsfm.com.

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1: Good morning. From the 99.1 Newsroom, I'm Robin Brady. Municipal officials will be taking a closer look at safety issues with Wallaceburg's pedestrian bridge. Ward 5 Representative Carmen McGregor raised a motion at Monday night's meeting asking for a report in the wake of recent vandalism. The report, which could come back to council as soon as next month, will outline options, costs, and recommendations for enhanced security measures at the pedestrian crossing. Options could include improved surveillance, lighting, access controls, and physical security enhancements. A Chatham woman is facing charges after witnesses complained to police about an erratic driver earlier this week. Police got a tip about a vehicle on Bear Line just after 9:30 Monday night. The suspect vehicle was found and stopped on McNaughton Avenue West a short time later. Chatham Kent police say the woman behind the wheel failed a roadside screening but then refused further tests at police headquarters. The 39-year-old is now charged with impaired driving and refusing to comply with a demand. And a popular fundraiser has returned to support local Catholic students. Officials with the St. Clair Catholic Education Foundation say proceeds from the latest 50-50 draw will directly enhance learning experiences and provide students with essential resources. Since launching in March 2022, the 50-50 fundraiser has generated more than $348,000, supporting things like team uniforms, technology upgrades, field trips, and outdoor learning spaces. Tickets are on sale now. The draw is set to take place September 18th. For more local news and information, visit CKXSFM.com. 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
1: Access weather. We've got a yellow level fog advisory in effect. Mostly cloudy today. We could see some showers, risk of a thunderstorm with a high of 27 Celsius and a humidex of 35. Chance of showers this evening with the risk of a thunderstorm as more fog rolls in, a low of 18. Tomorrow, a cloudy start, then becoming a mix of sun and cloud with a high of 27. Right now, we're sitting at 21 Celsius. That's 70 Fahrenheit with a humidex of 29. Find your long-range forecast online at ckxsfm.com.
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5: Checking sports, the Toronto Blue Jays keep rolling at home with a 5-3 win over the Boston Red Sox. The Detroit Tigers take down the Cleveland Guardians 6-4. Well, the New York Yankees edge the Seattle Mariners 4-1. The Blue Jays have continued their home series without Kazuma Okamoto, who is held in the lineup for a second straight day with a left knee contusion. Okamoto, in his first season in the MLB, was set to play third base and bat seventh, who has 24 home runs and 70 RBIs so far this season. And the Minnesota Vikings have their starting quarterback for week one, and it'll be Kyler Murray. The 29-year-old signed a one-year deal who was released by Arizona during the offseason, who got the starting helm over sophomore J.J. McCarthy. Minnesota will start their year September 13th playing Green Bay. And that is up at sports. I'm Nick Powell.
6: It's summer on Ontario's Blue Coast. 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
23: 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It's Chatham Kent's greatest hits, 99.1 CKXS. Tanner, Robin, and Tony waking up with you here today. We were talking about this yesterday as the team for CK Can Jam have been making lots of announcements as they are almost a week away from kicking everything off.
11: So
23: Everything will begin a week from Sunday. That is August 23rd. But amidst all of these announcements of artists, some of which are returning to Chatham for this, they also put out a call. They're looking for musicians.
11: Yeah, for the Can Jam Jam.
23: Can Jam
2: nice.
23: Jam. This is going to be a great time. They're looking for local acoustic acts to perform live around featured mural locations on Saturday, August 29th. So this will be a great way to kind of pair up that visual art with an audible one and see, you know, different artists collaborating together on the streets. And now there's going to be sights and sounds all celebrating local art. So if you know of anybody who's, you know, a local musician, likes to bust out the acoustic guitar, this is definitely an opportunity for them. Let them know, because Can Jam wants to hear from them.
11: Yeah. Wow. And if you are looking to help out with Can Jam in any way, they've also been looking for donations of gift cards for local restaurants. So, so the team, you know, all the painters who are coming, donating their time to be here and take part in this festival, can, you know, enjoy a nice meal that they otherwise might not be able to afford with their time. So you can get in touch with the organizer Shannon Young or Sarah Steele, and they would be glad to take a donation from you.
23: Honestly, if you know, they're coming in, some of which from long distances, to our community to beautify it up, for once again, no profit whatsoever, we should take care of them.
11: Absolutely.
23: You know, as we, as we're good hosts here in Chatham Kent, we should make sure to take care of the guests who are coming in just to make our community a little bit more beautiful. So if you're interested in donating, or if you know anybody that may be interested in playing some music alongside some of these artists, head to ckcanjam.com. For more details. 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

0: 7:46 here on a Wednesday morning with Gino Vannelli on 99.1 CKXS, Tanner, Robin, and Tony. Now, obviously, most of the grocery stores and large chains have switched to self-checkouts by now. Most people are probably aware of why. It's a money-saving, cost-saving type thing. You have to pay less people, less salaries, things like that. But there's another reason that I think maybe a lot of people, myself included, did not assume as to why they got rid of, in a lot of cases, human being cashiers. Because, according to a recent survey, 1/3 of people will stay silent if a cashier missed an item when scanning. 1/3. 33% of people, if they see a cashier just miss an item, they'll be like, that's none of my business.
1: Yeah, that's fair.
0: Yeah, as none of my business whatsoever. And I got to say, I am happily in that group.
1: As someone who's done the sneaky swipe, you know, I'm okay with that.
0: Well, on the flip side of things, I don't think I could do it myself, right? Ooh. I don't think, like, if I miss an item and it didn't scan, I'm going to make sure it scans. I will not hold myself to the same standards. Like, if I missed it, I'm like, oh, no, I got to make sure I do that. Yeah, I don't want to steal.
2: I am not intentionally stealing from a store.
1: Yeah.
0: But if the onus is on them, and all I'm doing is just not speaking up, it's a lot easier to forgive that, right?
1: Absolutely.
0: So I think companies realize that. According to the same survey, so once again, it's 33% of people just be like, yeah, well, all right, I just got some butter. 37% say they've accidentally left a store without paying for an item.
1: Oops.
0: This was unintentional. I've never done that. 27% say they feel guilty when something like this happens. 22% feel embarrassed, and 12% admit they feel happy they receive something for free.
1: Yeah.
0: Which is sweet, right? Like, I won.
1: That guilt just kind of goes away pretty fast. You know?
0: It really depends what the company is, right? I guess. Like, if it's like a massive company, you're like, yeah, whatever. You guys can afford it.
1: It's mom and pop. I'm going back.
0: No, you,
1: hey,
0: and
1: you forgot this.
0: And you should.
1: Yeah.
0: 58% of people who say they accidentally left without paying for an item either return the item or they go back and paying for it. And actually, it's younger adults who are more likely to make things right.
1: Oh.
0: Yeah.
2: Because we're old and jaded.
0: or also, it's like, I'm not going back there.
2: That's effort that I'm not willing to put in.
0: Like, honestly, I feel a little bad that I did this, but at the same time, like, eh. But when it comes down to it, if somebody's scanning my item and they miss it, I'm just like, oh, now I just kind of wish I got to seek out more cashiers at this point. Because I've always been of the same philosophy within the grocery store that, like, you know, I will never be able to bring myself to shoplift any item, and which is probably a good thing. But at the same time, on the flip side, if I see somebody stealing food at a grocery store, no, I didn't. We got more of Chad and Ken's greatest hits on the way. We're going to check traffic and weather. Coming up next.
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2: Taking our first look at the roads this morning, it is a foggy start to the day, really becoming more of a haze than the thicker fog we saw earlier this morning. But still take care as you're out, especially out in the outlying areas and heading up and down Highway 40. For those who are in Wallaceburg, Dufferin Avenue Bridge over Running Creek still closed between Merwin Road and Highway 40. Detour signs in place there. In Harwich Township, lane restrictions on Lagoon Road around Middle Line. That should wrap up by the end of the day today. And Brown Street in Dresden will have lane restrictions between North and West Street. If you're filling up the tank, gas prices in Wallaceburg sitting at $1.64, $1.59 in Blenheim, and in Chatham, $1.51 at most stations this morning.
3: One of the craziest part of that, Robin? Mm. I had an emo band in high school called Drown Street in Dresden. Oh yeah, we had some tunes. We got more of Chatham Kent's greatest hits on the way. We're also going to take a peek at your XS weather forecast right alongside your XS news headlines. It's all happening after the hip from Inviolate Light. This is the darkest one on 99.1 CK.

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1: Good morning. 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An alleged impaired driver has been taken off the road in Chatham. Chatham Kent Police received a complaint about a vehicle seen driving erratically on Bear Line just before 9:30 Monday night. Officers found the vehicle and pulled the driver over on McNaughton Avenue. After failing a roadside test, the woman behind the wheel was arrested and taken to police headquarters, where she then allegedly refused any further testing. The 39-year-old has been charged with impaired driving and refusing to comply with a demand. She was later released with conditions and a date in court next month. Meantime, a local man has been arrested following a shoplifting incident in Chatham. Police responded to a St. Clair Street business Monday afternoon when a man left with several items that he had not paid for. The suspect was tracked down and taken into custody. The 36-year-old Chatham man is now charged with theft under $5,000, possession of stolen property, and breach of conditions. Wallaceburg's Ello Stonehouse Pedestrian Bridge will be the subject of a report looking at ways to increase security. We get that story from 99.1's Nick Powell.
2: At Monday night's council meeting, council members voted unanimously in favor of having administration prepare the report after the walking bridge was vandalized for a second time this year. Wallaceburg councillor Carmen McGregor said with as many as 20,000 people in the community this past weekend for Wambo, any problems with the bridge can become a major issue. The report will outline options, costs, and recommendations for enhanced security measures at the pedestrian bridge. Options for it could include improved surveillance, lighting, access controls, and physical security enhancements. McGregor's original motion called for administration to provide a cost assessment of the recent repairs to the bridge. However, the repairs have since been completed at a cost of roughly $20,000. Administrative officials say the report could come back to council as early as September. Nick Powell, CKXS News.
1: And the fundraising arm of the local Catholic school board is looking for donations to enhance learning opportunities for students as they prepare to head back to the classroom in the fall. The St. Clair Catholic Education Foundation has launched its Back to School 50-50 raffle, with funds going towards projects and enhancements at schools in the region. That can include anything from team uniforms and field trips to technology upgrades and other school-based initiatives. Participants can choose a specific school or the entire school within the board to receive a portion of proceeds for their ticket purchases. Since launching in March 2022, the 50-50 draw has generated more than $348,000. Tickets for the draw are now on sale and can be purchased online through the link on our website at ckxsfm.com. The winner will be drawn September 18th. For more local news and information, visit ckxsfm.com. 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
1: Access weather. We've got that yellow level fog advisory in effect this morning. Mostly cloudy today with some showers possible, risk of a thunderstorm, and a high of 27 Celsius with a humidex of 35. We could see a few showers and thunderstorms this evening, otherwise cloudy overnight. More fog patches developing and a low of 18. Tomorrow, cloudy to start, then becoming a mix of sun and cloud with a high of 27 and the humidity still in the mid-30s. Looking ahead to Friday, sunny, 26 degrees, and a clear sky Saturday as well, with the temperature holding steady around 26. Right now, we're sitting at 21 Celsius. That's 70 Fahrenheit with a humidex of 29. Coming up next, Nick Powell takes a look at sports.
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2: Checking sports, it's a series win for the Toronto Blue Jays, who take down the Boston Red Sox 5-3. For the Detroit Tigers, it's a 6-4 win of the Cleveland Guardians. New York Yankees grab the 4-1 win over the Seattle Mariners. Some injury concerns continue for the Jays, with Kazuma Okamoto being removed from Tuesday's starting lineup with a left knee contusion for a second straight day. Okamoto was originally placed to play third base at bat seventh. The 30-year-old has 24 home runs and 70 RBIs in his first MLB season. Kyler Murray is getting the nod as the starting quarterback in Week 1 for the Minnesota Vikings. The 29-year-old inked a one-year deal after being released by Arizona, who gets the helm over sophomore J.J. McCarthy. Minnesota starts the year September 13th when they take on the Green Bay Packers. Chatham-Kent Barnstormers exploded with 6 runs in the 7th inning as part of a come-from-behind win, 10-9 over Hamilton in the CBL. Julian Monks doubled in the bottom of the 9th to send Robert Mackey home for the winning run. The Barnstormers are back in action tonight in London, making up for a game last night which was postponed by air quality issues. At Wallaceburg's Lucas Laprise and Chatham's Brody Steinman won gold with the Windsor Selects at the Canadian 22-under Baseball Championships held this weekend in Tecumseh. Windsor defeated the Carlian Sultans 5-0 in the gold medal game on Sunday. Carlian is based out of Manitoba. You can read the full story on the Chatham Kent Sports Network at cksn.ca. And that is a look at sports. I'm Nick Powell.
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0: 8:09 here on a Wednesday morning here at Chatham Kent's Greatest Hits, 99.1 CKXS, broadcast from James Street in downtown Wallaceburg. I want to give Gen Z their flowers.
33: Thank you.
0: Yeah,
33: I'll accept them on their behalf.
0: Absolutely, and as well you should, because according to recent studies, they think that Gen Z is the generation contributing most to saving the movie theater industry.
33: What's a movie theater?
0: Yeah, I know, right?
13: Your generation, dude, they love going to the movies again, which is awesome. And it as is. A matter of fact, Ellis Jacob, who is the CEO of Cineplex Canada, went further to say that your generation are tired at looking at the small screen. They're going out on a social basis and having a good time.
1: Well, yeah, that's what going to the movies is all about.
13: Heck yeah. And you know what? I think that's great because when I was like in my like late teens and early 20s, a big portion of my social life revolved around going to the movie theater.
14: Mm-hmm. Yeah.
13: A massive part, right? Like you were going on dates, you're going to the movie theater. You're hanging out with friends, you had nothing to do, movies.
1: Mm-hmm.
13: Yeah, knock down at least 2 hours of your time together. And it once again is, as this guy says, a social thing. A lot of the times it's something you get together and do with a group of friends, and then afterwards you get to talk about the movie. Now, don't get me wrong, going to a movie by yourself is kind of amazing if you've never tried it.
14: That's true.
13: Oh, it's so good. But looked at some of this year's biggest movies, and they're doing pretty good. But not only that, it's not like all one genre. It's a good mix of some of the top grossing movies so far in 2026. Obviously, Spider-Man, Toy Story, those are your big two.
14: Yeah.
13: But Christopher Nolan's Odyssey is coming in at a close third to Toy Story. The Super Mario Galaxy movie, as you might assume, is also up there. The Michael Jackson biopic was number five. Mm. Project Hail Mary coming in at number six.
1: Heck yeah.
13: A sci-fi movie based on a book. This one makes me so happy. The indie horror movie Obsession.
14: Yeah, people are loving it.
13: Grossing $263 million. This is a movie that's coming from a Gen Z YouTuber that he wrote and directed. And honestly, it looks awesome. The Devil Wears Prada 2, Backrooms, another indie horror. Yeah. And finally, Star Wars, The Mandalorian, and Grogu rounding out the top 10. So there seems to be a variety of pictures that are making it in to the top 10 movies grossing, both independent and large studio. So honestly, let's keep it going, man.
14: Oh,
13: you guys need to keep going to the movies. And I love it because you guys go to the late shows. Like all the young people, they go to the late shows.
1: So us old folk can go to the early show.
13: That's Saturday matinee, baby. Oh, it's me and a couple others, and we love it. We spread out amongst the theaters. We look at each other like, you're there? Okay, I'm going to go three sections over all the way over here. Oh, I can't wait to get to the movies. It's been too long. Here's The Cure on 99.1 CKXS. 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

0: got my Dresden Legion list of birthdays for us today. Wishing all the best to Michael Whitson, Darren McDonald, Shannon Park, T. Edward Simpson, and Alice Vanek. Happy birthday to all of you.
1: I have a very happy birthday a happy anniversary, rather, to Anne-Marie and Joe Van Cooley.
0: Nice.
1: Anne-Marie and Joe are celebrating 31 wonderful years of marriage. That's a happy anniversary from Samantha, Andrew, and Brittany Van Cooley. I got some celebrity birthdays to add to the list here as well. A happy birthday going out to Lakeith Stanfield. Plays Darius on the fantastic show Atlanta, 35 years old today. Ben Affleck's brother Casey Affleck is 51 years old, won an Oscar for Manchester by the Sea and deserved it. Yvette Nicole Brown plays Shirley Bennett on Community, 55 years old today. We also have a happy birthday going out to Sir Mix-a-Lot. Yeah, that's right. Baby's got back. Sir Mix-a-Lot, 63 years old today. Bruce Greenwood, who played Christopher Pike in the Star Trek reboot, 70 years old today. Also have Sam Jones, Flash Gordon himself, 72 years old. Jim Beaver, who's Bobby Singer on Supernatural, 76. Mark Knopfler of Dire Straits is 77 years old. And we also have some celebrities who have passed on. Cecile B. DeMille, or DeMille? I don't know, Ten Commandments. Also have country legends Porter Wagner and Buck Owens, who have been celebrating birthdays today. They died just a year apart. That's birthdays and anniversaries brought to you by Dr. Mike Cho Young, Dr. Abby Gonzalez, and the team at McNaughton Family Dental. 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
1: Taking a peek at your access weather forecast here for today. We got cloudy skies expected. That fog's continuing to lift here with a high getting up to about 27. Humidity will have that feeling in the mid-30s. Tonight, we'll see cloudy skies with a chance of showers this evening and risk of a thunderstorm. Low falling down to 18. Tomorrow, cloudy with a mix of sun and cloud expected later in the day. High of 27, but feeling mid-30s with the humidity. Cloudy periods tomorrow night with a slight chance of showers. Low falling to 16. And expecting some sunshine on Friday with a high of 26 degrees. Right now, cloudy skies over James Street in downtown Wallaceburg. We're sitting at 21, but humidity already has that feeling like 30. Find your long-range forecast at ckxsfm.com, your source for local news and information.

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1: Good morning. From the 99.1 Newsroom, I'm Robin Brady. Municipal officials will be taking a closer look at safety issues with Wallaceburg's pedestrian bridge. Ward 5 Representative Carmen McGregor raised a motion at Monday night's meeting asking for a report in the wake of recent vandalism. The report, which could come back to council as soon as next month, will outline options, costs, and recommendations for enhanced security measures at the pedestrian crossing. Options could include improved surveillance, lighting, access controls, and physical security enhancements. A Chatham woman is facing charges after witnesses complained to police about an erratic driver earlier this week. Police got a tip about a vehicle on Bear Line just after 9:30 Monday night. The suspect vehicle was found and stopped on McNaughton Avenue West a short time later. Chatham Kent police say the woman behind the wheel failed a roadside screening but then refused further tests at police headquarters. The 39-year-old is now charged with impaired driving and refusing to comply with a demand. And a popular fundraiser has returned to support local Catholic students. Officials with the St. Clair Catholic Education Foundation say proceeds from the latest 50-50 draw will directly enhance learning experiences and provide students with essential resources. Since launching in March 2022, the 50-50 fundraiser has generated more than $348,000, supporting things like team uniforms, technology upgrades, field trips, and outdoor learning spaces. Tickets are on sale now. The draw is set to take place September 18th. For more local news and information, visit CKXSFM.com. 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
1: Access weather. We've got a yellow level fog advisory in effect. Mostly cloudy today. We could see some showers, risk of a thunderstorm with a high of 27 Celsius and a humidex of 35. Chance of showers this evening with the risk of a thunderstorm as more fog rolls in, a low of 18. Tomorrow, a cloudy start, then becoming a mix of sun and cloud with a high of 27. Right now, we're sitting at 21 Celsius. That's 70 Fahrenheit with a humidex of 29. Find your long-range forecast online at ckxsfm.com.
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6: Checking sports, the Toronto Blue Jays keep rolling at home with a 5-3 win over the Boston Red Sox. The Detroit Tigers take down the Cleveland Guardians 6-4. Well, the New York Yankees edge the Seattle Mariners 4-1. Blue Jays have continued their home series without Kazuma Okamoto, who was held in the lineup for a second straight day with a left knee contusion. Okamoto, in his first season in the MLB, was set to play third base and bat seventh, who has 24 home runs and 70 RBIs so far this season. And the Minnesota Vikings have their starting quarterback for week one, and it'll be Kyler Murray. The 29-year-old signed a one-year deal who was released by Arizona during the offseason, who got the starting helm over sophomore J.J. McCarthy. Minnesota will start their year September 13th playing Green Bay. And that is it with sports. I'm Nick Powell.
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32: 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Chad of Kent's Greatest Hits, 99.1 CKXS. Tanner, Robin, and Sony waking up with you here today as we're closing in on another big weekend. Halfway there with lots of stuff to do. 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But I saw this got announced yesterday for mid-September. We are just 1 month away from the first concert of the 2026-27 Rising Stars Concert Series.
33: Oh, fun!
32: Yeah, the Red Barn Brewing Company are going to be hosting up-and-coming country singer-songwriter Dawson Gray on September 16th over there at the barn as part of their Rising Stars Concert Series. They'll be bringing along special guest Connor Wicklum. This is going to be a great show, and it's an opportunity for you to check out some of these artists on their way up before they start selling out arenas.
33: Yeah, because what's better than being able to say that you saw them when?
32: Yeah, you saw them when, way before they were big, at the Red Barn, with like 100 other people in an intimate setting. It's a great place to catch a show, and tickets are going to go on sale at 10 a.m. later on this morning. So 10 a.m. tickets go on sale for the Red Barn Rising Stars Concert Series. Number one of this season, which means there's much more to come. Head to redbarnbrewing.com for that 10 a.m. ticket sale start time. Here's the Red Hot Chili Peppers on 99.1 CKXS. 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

0: Pavements, 99.1 CKXS, Chatham Kent's greatest hits, broadcasted from James Street here in downtown Wallaceburg. And this is an event we talked about a few months back. Now, it did have to get postponed due to a rain delay, but I have Emily and Ellen joining me in studio here to talk about the Mac Cousins Memorial Golf Tournament. Good morning. Welcome back to the show, you guys.
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0: We got a full house here today, because it's not only just the two of you here. I want to explain and introduce us to our other guests, and then maybe you guys can all say hi as well.
3: Hello.
0: Want to say hi and let them know your name, buddy?
3: Hello, my name's Anthony Charles Oliverio.
0: We got the full name. And what about you, buddy?
4: You want to say hi?
0: Oh, we got, it's okay. It's okay to be a little shy. Maybe by the end of it. Anthony is a natural here on the microphone, though. That is for sure. Now, the event was originally planned for the May long weekend. Unfortunately, we did get some weather, and you guys have rescheduled the upcoming tournament. It's going to be happening this weekend. So tell us a little bit more.
1: It's happening on Sunday, the 16th of August. Of course, Hidden Hills.
0: Mm-hmm. Now, the event is sold out, as I understand, yes?
1: Yeah, I was just going to say, it's a sold out event. We have 55 silent auction items. So we are telling the...
0: Aria's excited too. It's okay.
1: Yeah, the community is more than welcome to come out, have a look at the auction items and bid if they wish. We also have different games, putting contest, chipping contest. Leave Your Mark Lacrosse will be there. Jamie Knight is doing his own little team contest.
0: Awesome.
1: For money. You can win money.
0: And the public is completely available to take part in these contests, even though they're not in the golf tournament?
1: Yes.
0: Oh, that's awesome. Okay, yes. So there's going to be lots of reasons to head to Hidden Hills on Sunday, even though the tournament is sold out. And this is kind of what it's become over the last... she just wants to talk, too. It's okay. This is just kind of what it's become over the last couple of years as well. Is it sells out super quick, which shows how much the community really cares
1: about this
0: event. But also, you guys have even more that come out, and they really make it a special day out in the golf course.
1: Yeah, for sure. And after the golf tournament, we have a continued celebration at Glasstown.
0: Oh, nice.
1: Yes, we have a band called Crack the Whip out of Windsor that's coming down. One of the lead guitarists worked with Matt.
0: Oh, excellent.
1: He was more than happy to come down and participate as well, and that also is open to the public.
0: That's awesome as well. So the after party at the Glasstown Brewing Company, also open to the public. And the other thing I wanted to make sure we mentioned, of course, because all of this, the proceeds from this event is going to support a cause and a program that was very important to Matt, and that is Wallaceburg Minor Lacrosse. They're benefiting from this again this year.
1: Yes, as well as the Red Devils Junior B team.
0: Excellent.
1: And Leave Your Mark Lacrosse.
0: Oh, fantastic. Continuing to make sure that lacrosse continues to grow with youth of today.
1: Yes.
0: Oh, that's fantastic. Now, do you guys have any information online that people could find?
2: We did just want to mention that the 50-50 is still going.
0: Excellent.
2: Once the original date was canceled, we opened a new one.
0: Excellent. Yeah. Okay. Well, that's great. So the 50-50 is going to continue to go. We'll make sure we share that over at the 99.1 Facebook page. Everything is happening this Sunday over at Hidden Hills. That's where it's all going to start. And then the party moves over to the Glasstown Brewing Company with Crack the Whip hitting the stage at 7 o'clock. Now, I think to send us off, we got Anthony and Beckham over here. If you guys want to give us one final message about this Sunday's program, come on over to the

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5: Checking in on the roads once again. Misty morning. The fog advisory has now been lifted, but still, again, a little misty in some areas this morning. We in Chatham, we've got lane restrictions on Cecile Avenue from LaCroix to Queen. That's going to last until August 21st. In Wallaceburg, lane restrictions on sections of Mount Pleasant Crescent, Piccadilly Court, and Sylvan Court. That should wrap up by the middle of next week. And if you're in the Dover area, lane restrictions on Mallard Line at Bear Line Road for some pipeline repairs. That has now been extended until August 31st. For those filling up the tank, gas prices in Chatham, most stations sitting around $1.51. There are a handful that are closer to $1.63, $1.59 in Thamesville, and $1.64 in Wallaceburg.
6: 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We're going to take a peek at your Access weather forecast alongside your Access news headlines. 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

0: Good morning. From the 99.1 Newsroom, I'm Robin Brady. Municipal officials will be taking a closer look at safety issues with Wallaceburg's pedestrian bridge. Ward 5 Representative Carmen McGregor raised a motion at Monday night's meeting asking for a report in the wake of recent vandalism. The report, which could come back to council as soon as next month, will outline options, costs, and recommendations for enhanced security measures at the pedestrian crossing. Options could include improved surveillance, lighting, access controls, and physical security enhancements. A Chatham woman is facing charges after witnesses complained to police about an erratic driver earlier this week. Police got a tip about a vehicle on Bear Line just after 9:30 Monday night. The suspect vehicle was found and stopped on McNaughton Avenue West a short time later. Chatham Kent police say the woman behind the wheel failed a roadside screening but then refused further tests at police headquarters. The 39-year-old is now charged with impaired driving and refusing to comply with a demand. And a popular fundraiser has returned to support local Catholic students. Officials with the St. Clair Catholic Education Foundation say proceeds from the latest 50-50 draw will directly enhance learning experiences and provide students with essential resources. Since launching in March 2022, the 50-50 fundraiser has generated more than $348,000, supporting things like team uniforms, technology upgrades, field trips, and outdoor learning spaces. Tickets are on sale now. The draw is set to take place September 18th. For more local news and information, visit cksfm.com. 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
1: The field may be full again for the third annual Matt Cousins Memorial Golf Tournament this Sunday, but there's still plenty of fun to be had. The general public is encouraged to drop by Hidden Hills during the tournament for putting and chipping contests, cornhole, a sign-on auction, and more. 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
0: Excess weather, mostly cloudy today. We could see a few showers, risk of a thunderstorm today. The high reaching 27 Celsius with a humidex of 35. Chance of showers this evening with the risk of a thunderstorm and fog patches developing overnight, the low near 18. Tomorrow, cloudy to start, then becoming a mix of sun and cloud with a high of 27. Right now, we're sitting at 21 Celsius. That's 70 Fahrenheit. The humidity makes it feel like 30. Find your long-range forecast online at cksfm.com.
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0: Taking our first look at the financial markets this morning, the TSX opens the day at 36,475. The S&P 500 sitting at 77.28. The Dow Jones will hit the morning bell at 53,791. And the NASDAQ begins the trading day at 26,445. Crude is down 32 cents to $82.88 a barrel. Gold up $26 to $4,467 an ounce. And the loonie trading at 71.8 cents U.S. With your morning market watch, I'm Robin Brady.
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0: Scott Hellman in his cover of the Tragically Hip's Bob Cajun, your XS cover story, 99.1 CKXS. And we're gearing up for another stop of the 99.1 Radio Golf Day Tour, hitting up the Ridgetown Golf and Curling Club the day after tomorrow.
1: What a great day it's going to be.
0: I know. We've been waiting through, like, kind of just a gross, wet, damp, humid, stormy week. Yeah, like, I don't think any of my underwear has been dry any day of this week. I'm sorry. This is a little bit of an overshare for you guys, but it's been muggy.
2: I don't know if there's any correlation between that and the weather, though.
0: I disagree.
2: Okay.
0: I disagree entirely.
1: But yeah, Friday. Yeah, it'll be a great day for golf.
0: Friday. It'll be less swampy. And it'll be a great day for golf. It's all going to be happening on Friday at the Ridgetown Golf and Curling Club. And it's our last stop on the 91.1 Radio Golf Days Tour at Ridgetown. We've made a few stops here this year. It's been a huge hit with our radio golfers because we do have, you know, the contingency that goes to each and every day. There's a roving crew. And they're a good time crew. Having golfed with a few of them a few times. But we've had great feedback from Ridgetown and having so many dates at Ridgetown this year. It's really a different course than some of the others here in not only Chatham County, but Southwestern Ontario. And this Friday, you can play it for just $39 plus tax, and that is 18 holes with a cart. More details over at CKXSFM.com. We got more Chatham County's greatest hits on the way. 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

0: Sheepdogs 99.1 CKXS, Adam Kent's greatest hits, broadcasting from James Street in downtown Wallaceburg. Now, this was in our news headlines yesterday, one of the bigger stories in XS News. So, Robin Brady is going to be able to elaborate on this a little bit more. But I did want to keep this kind of top of mind because I have received just a few heads ups and, you know, questions from the people in the Dresden area about the notices that were received there and the municipality's encouragement for the community to submit comments regarding the upcoming York One proposal.
1: Yeah, so York One has submitted a pair of new proposals to the Ministry of Environment for approval, and there have been letters mailed out to many residents in the Dresden area, specifically close to that Irish School Road site. You have 15 days from the time you receive that letter to when you can submit comment to the ministry expressing your concerns with this project. So if you've got one of those letters, check out the new section on our website, ckxsfm.com, or check with your local councillors or the municipality for any advice or tips on how to get this in and the best things that you can say to the province to express your feelings. But yeah, the time is limited to get your comments in.
0: And I think that's the big point of this. It is a very small
1: window.
0: It's a
1: very small window, yeah.
0: I'm not sure if that was by design or not, but it's a very small window that you have to have your voice heard on this issue. So if you did receive one of those notices, as Robin said, we got more details for you and everything you need to know to kind of follow through and get some of those questions answered about that notice and next steps over at ckxsfm.com. But with that clock immediately starting to tick back, I wanted to make sure that that's top of mind. And as always, you can find all of your local news and information right there at ckxsfm.com. Speaking of local news and info, we'll take a peek at that forecast coming up next.
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1: Excess weather, mostly cloudy today. We could see a few showers, risk of a thunderstorm, and a high of 27 Celsius with a humidex of 35. Showers and thunderstorms possible this evening with fog patches developing overnight, a low of 18. Tomorrow, a cloudy start, then becoming a mix of sun and cloud with a high of 27. Find your long-range forecast online at ckxsfm.com.
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0: Finishing up there with the Goo Goo Dolls and Sympathy, 99.1 CKXS. That's going to do it for us and our time with you here today. We're looking forward to a great weekend after kind of some wet, damp weather through most of this week. The early parts of that weekend is looking great, as is Saturday, which is perfect timing as HipFest 2026 is going to be rolling into the Sons of Kent backyard.
1: Nice.
2: Oh my gosh, that's going to be awesome.
0: Oh, it's going to be so much fun. I mean, you got Grace 2 returning again to put on a fantastic show. I saw them at the Armories at the sold out Road to Hip Fest, and they were unreal. So if you're a Tragically Hip fan, you're going to want to catch this. You also have openers 40 Hours Over, which is one of the most exciting bands in Chatham Kent to go see. It's going to be so much fun, and proceeds will benefit the Downey Wenjack Fund. So if you're looking for more details, head to the events page at ckxsfm.com or head on over to the Sons of Kent Facebook page, and we'll see you this Saturday at HipFest, an amazing environment, a great show for an even better cause. 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
5: Access weather, mostly cloudy today. We could see a few showers, risk of a thunderstorm at a high of 27 Celsius with a humidex of 35. Showers and thunderstorms possible this evening with fog patches developing overnight, a low of 18. Tomorrow, a cloudy start, then becoming a mix of sun and cloud with a high of 27. Find your long-range forecast online at ckxsfm.com.
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0: Access weather, mostly cloudy today. We could see a few showers, risk of a thunderstorm at a high of 27 Celsius with a humidex of 35. Showers and thunderstorms possible this evening with fog patches developing overnight, a low of 18. Tomorrow, a cloudy start, then becoming a mix of sun and cloud with a high of 27. Find your long-range forecast online at CKXSFM.com.
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1: Good afternoon. From the 99.1 Newsroom, I'm Robin Brady. A local woman has been arrested in connection with a violent confrontation. Chatham Kent police were called to a Blenheim home just before 8 o'clock Tuesday morning and say the accused had thrown a pot at a man, struck him in the head with her hand, and threatened to kill him. The 36-year-old has since been charged with assault with a weapon, assault, and uttering threats to cause death. She was held in custody for a bail hearing. Wallaceburg's Ello Stonehouse Pedestrian Bridge will be the subject of a report looking at ways to increase security. We get the details from 99.1's Nick Powell.
2: At Monday night's council meeting, council members voted unanimously in favor of having administration prepare the report after the walking bridge was vandalized for a second time this year. Wallaceburg councillor Carmen McGregor said with as many as 20,000 people in the community this past weekend for Wambo, any problems with the bridge can become a major issue. The report will outline options, costs, and recommendations for enhanced security measures at the pedestrian bridge. Options for it could include improved surveillance, lighting, access controls, and physical security enhancements. McGregor's original motion called for administration to provide a cost assessment of the recent repairs to the bridge. However, the repairs have since been completed at a cost of roughly $20,000. Administrative officials say the report could come back to council as early as September. Nick Powell, CKXS News.
1: The new school year is less than a month away, and local educators are doing their part to make sure the youngest students are being safe. Chatham-Kent Lambton Administrative School Services and local school bus operators are hosting a first-time rider orientation day this Saturday at Ursuline College in Chatham and Great Lakes Secondary School in Sarnia. JK to Grade 1 students at the Lambton-Kent and St. Clair Catholic District School Boards are welcome to attend the free educational event, which will include a brief animated school bus safety video and a chance to board a bus and go for a short ride. Safety trainers will be on site to talk to kids and their parents about basic school bus safety rules, how to cross the street safely, and how to evacuate a bus in the case of an emergency. Pre-registration is not required. The orientation sessions run roughly 30 minutes and will be taking place continuously from 8:30 until 11:30 that morning at both locations. And registration has opened for a popular annual fundraiser. The fourth annual Corn Together Cornhole Tournament is set to take place next Thursday, August 20th, at the Sons of Kent Brewing Company in Chatham. Team check-ins start at 5, beanbag tossing is expected to get underway shortly after 6, and finals starting around 8 o'clock. Spectators are also encouraged to attend, enjoy the games, and take part in various on-site activities. Funds raised will directly support Come Together CK's ongoing projects, including The Gift, downtown cleanups, and other community development initiatives. You can find the link to register or make a donation on our website. And for more local news and information, visit ckxsfm.com. We'll check the forecast next.
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1: Excess weather, a mix of sun and cloud today. There's a chance we could see more showers, risk of a thunderstorm, and a high of 27 Celsius with a humidex of 35. Showers possible early this evening with the risk of a thunderstorm, then cloudy overnight, fog patches developing, and a low of 18. Tomorrow, a cloudy start to the day, becoming a mix of sun and cloud with a high of 27 and still quite humid. Friday, a mix of sun and cloud, 28 degrees for the high, and sunshine on Saturday with a high again of 28. Right now, we're sitting at 23 Celsius, that's 74 Fahrenheit. The humidity makes it feel more like 30. Coming up next, Nick Powell takes a look at sports.
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2: Checking sports, the Toronto Blue Jays stay put at home, continuing their series against the Boston Red Sox with first pitch at 7:07. For the Detroit Tigers, they're home to the Cleveland Guardians at 6:40. The New York Yankees keep rolling, hosting the Seattle Mariners. Jays pitcher Atreya Savage could be making a comeback this year, who has undergone surgery for a left meniscus injury. The 23-year-old rookie was put on the 15-day injured list on August 5th, who over 18 starts this season is 5-5, with a 3.65 ERA over 93.2 innings pitched, 91 strikeouts, 46 walks. As talks about Steph Curry's future with Golden State has made headlines, Warriors general manager Mike Dunleavy has expressed confidence the franchise player is committed to staying with the team. Curry is currently on an expiring $62.5 million contract this season in his 18th with the Warriors, but is eligible for an extension on August 29th. Off their win last night, the Chatham Kent Barnstormers will try to keep rolling, who are in London. It's a makeup game from last month, which was postponed due to air quality issues. And there's a new course record at the Wardsville Golf Club. 17-year-old Ryerson Galbraith has taken the top rank, breaking the course record this week, as Ryerson shot 61 to take the record. And that is a look at sports. I'm Nick Powell.
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1: Checking in on the financial markets over the noon hour, the TSX is up 123 points to 36,599. The S&P 500 added 24 to 7,752. The Dow Jones up 22 points to 53,814, while the NASDAQ gained 154 to 26,599. Crude is down 30 cents to $82.90 a barrel. Gold up $40 to $4,481 an ounce. And the loonie trading at 71.8 cents U.S. With your noon market watch, I'm Robin Brady.
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12: Good afternoon. Here is the report for Wednesday from Farm Market News at the University of Guelph Ridgetown campus. From Ontario Pork, Quebec's average price on Tuesday was $225.20 per 100 kilos dressed weight. The previous market's day, CME constructed price was $95.84 U.S. per hundredweight dressed weight. Compared to the previous day, this was down 21 cents. At the Chicago Board of Trade today, the corn futures are moderately higher. September up 9 at 4.45 and 3 quarters. December also up 9 at 4.69 and 1 half. Soybean futures are slightly higher, with November up 7 at 11.75 and 3 quarters. And wheat futures are higher, September up 23 1/4 at 653 1/2. July 27 up 15 3/4 at 691. Chatham Kent cash corn prices 616 to 621. Soybeans 1570 to 1581. And soft red winter wheat $7.79 per bushel. 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
8: Excess weather, mostly cloudy today. We could see a few showers, risk of a thunderstorm at a high of 27 Celsius with a humidex of 35. Showers and thunderstorms possible this evening with fog patches developing overnight, a low of 18. Tomorrow, a cloudy start, then becoming a mix of sun and cloud with a high of 27. Find your long-range forecast online at ckxsfm.com.
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0: Texas weather, mostly cloudy today. We could see a few showers, risk of a thunderstorm, and a high of 27 Celsius with a humidex of 35. Showers and thunderstorms possible this evening with fog patches developing overnight, a low of 18. Tomorrow, a cloudy start, then becoming a mix of sun and cloud with a high of 27. Find your long-range forecast online at CKXSFM.com.
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Earth, Wind, and Fire are kicking off your 2 o'clock hour on your wonderful Wednesday with Shining Star. And we'll shine a light on the weather forecast after some CCR, Our Lady Peace, and this is New Order, Bizarre Love Triangle on CKXS-FM.

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12: 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Happy Wednesday. Happy hump day. We're officially halfway through the work week, halfway to the weekend. Another great weekend it is going to be. We'll get to some of the fun stuff happening in and around our community real shortly. But first, let's take a look at your weather forecast for today. It is currently about 24 degrees Celsius or 75 degrees Fahrenheit. A mix of sun and cloud with a 40% chance of showers and a risk of a thunderstorm. A high of 26 or 79, humidex of 34. Tonight, cloudy. 60% chance of showers early this evening with a risk of a thunderstorm. Fog patch is developing near midnight. We've got a low of 18 or 64. For your long-range weather forecast, CKXSFM.com. 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But first, we'll hear from The Cult and Moist right after this.
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3: It's time to get under the covers with your XS cover story. And in case you haven't heard, HipFest is coming back to Sons of Kent next Saturday, August the 22nd. And not only do we want to send you and a friend, we also want to send you to Casabella on the Thames for dinner beforehand. We're taking qualifiers all week. The official draw will happen on Friday morning. And if your name's not in the draw yet, but you want it to be, give me a shout to 519-627-0991. And caller number two, your name's going into the draw.

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13: Excess weather, mostly cloudy today. We could see a few showers, risk of a thunderstorm, and a high of 27 Celsius with a humidex of 35. Showers and thunderstorms possible this evening with fog patches developing overnight, a low of 18. Tomorrow, a cloudy start, then becoming a mix of sun and cloud with a high of 27. Find your long-range forecast online at ckxsfm.com.
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0: The Allman Brothers with End of the Line on CKXS FM. 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

That was Yes with Roundabout. 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My name's Jackie Wills. I've got your fun fact of the day on the way. Right now, it's The Box.

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2: This is Chatham Kent's Greatest Hits, and this is your fun fact on your wonderful Wednesday afternoon. And you guys know those spiked dog collars, like the dog collars, but they got spikes all around it, and they make your dog look pretty kick butt. Well, those were actually invented by the ancient Greeks to protect their dogs from wolf attacks. And honestly, it makes sense. These days, I feel like they're more of a fashion statement, but back in the day, they did have a reason other than making your dog look really cool. If you didn't know, now you know on 92.9.1.
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0: week, halfway to the weekend, and that much closer to the next draw for the Dresden Junior Kings, Royal Canadian Legion Branch 113, and the Dresden Kinsmen Clubs Catch the Ace. 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On top of that, it's also the Rock the Lot kickoff party, live music with Blake Jubenville, the bar will be open, and more. So definitely don't miss out on that. And speaking of Rock the Lot, that's coming up on Saturday. We'll talk more about that in a bit, but first, we've got your excess cover story coming up right after this.
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2: Excess weather. A mix of sun and cloud this afternoon with a 40% chance of showers. The high will reach 26, feeling like 34 with the Humidex. Overnight, cloudy with a 60% chance of showers and a risk of a thunderstorm. Fog patches are also expected. The low will fall to 18. And on Thursday, the fog will clear in the morning, then a mix of sun and cloud with a high of 27 or 35 with the Humidex. Find your long-range forecast online at ckxsfm.com.
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1: 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From the 99.1 Newsroom, I'm Kirk Dickinson. A local woman has been arrested in connection with a

0: violent confrontation in Blenheim. Chatham Kent police responded to a home in Blenheim shortly after 8 o'clock Tuesday morning and say the accused had thrown a pot at a man, struck him in the head with her hand, and threatened to kill him. The 36-year-old has now been charged with assault with a weapon, assault, and uttering threats to cause death. She was held in custody for a bail hearing. The new school year is less than 1 month away, and local educators are doing their part to make sure the youngest students are being safe. Chatham-Kent Lambton Administrative School Services and local school bus operators are hosting a first-time rider orientation day on August 15th at Ursuline College in Chatham and Great Lakes Secondary School in Sarnia. JK to grade 1 students in the Lambton-Kent and St. Clair District School Boards are welcome to attend the free educational event, which will include a brief animated school bus safety video and a chance to board a bus and go for a short ride. Safety trainers will be on site to talk to children and their parents about basic school bus safety rules, how to cross the street safely, and how to evacuate a bus in case of an emergency. Pre-registration is not required. The orientation sessions are roughly 30 minutes long and will run continuously from 8:30 to 11:30 a.m. at both locations. And registration is now open for a popular annual fundraiser. The 4th annual Corn Together Cornhole Tournament is set to take place Thursday, August 20th at Sons of Kent Brewing Company in Chatham. Team check-in starts at 5 p.m. Beanbag tossing is expected to begin at 6:15 with the finals starting at 8. Spectators are encouraged to attend, enjoy the games, and participate in various on-site activities. Funds raised from the tournament will directly support Come Together CK's ongoing projects, including The Gift, downtown cleanups, and other community development initiatives. 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For more local news and information, visit ckxsfm.com. Checking the forecast, a mix of sun and cloud this afternoon with a 40% chance of showers. The high will reach 26, feeling like 34 with the Humidex. Overnight, cloudy with a 60% chance of showers and a risk of a thunderstorm. Fog patches are also expected. The low will fall to 18. And on Thursday, the fog will clear in the morning, then a mix of sun and cloud with a high of 27 or 35 with the Humidex. Right now, it's 24 Celsius or 75 Fahrenheit. Find your long-range forecast online at ckxsfm.com. Switching to sports, one night after snapping a six-game skid with a come-from-behind victory over Hamilton, the Chatham-Kent Barnstormers will be back on the road this evening, taking on the Majors in London. The game was originally slated to be played July 17th, but was postponed because of air quality issues. In the Majors, Jose Soriano gets the start for Toronto as the Blue Jays continue their four-game series against the Red Sox. Meantime, the Detroit Tigers hope to carry some momentum from last night's series opening win into Game 2 against Cleveland at Comerica Park. Other action has the Yankees hosting the Mariners and the Rays taking on the A's. The Toronto Temple will try to avoid their 10th straight loss tonight as they visit Washington. Other WNBA action has Chatham's Bridget Carleton and the Portland Fire up against Minnesota. And there's a new course record at Wardsville Golf Club. 17-year-old Ryerson Galbraith made the record books this week, shooting a 61. Send us your sports scores and information. Email news at ckxsfm.com. 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

CCR is helping us get back into Chatham Kent's greatest hits, and I feel like this is something that's probably not talked about enough, or heck, not even talked about at all, but how many times do you use a bath towel before you wash it? We'll talk more about it, but right now, it's Billy Squire.

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0: CKXSFM, and here's a serious question for you, and be honest. How many times do you typically use a bath towel before washing it? Over 24,000 people were asked, and the number one answer was 2 or 3 times. 40% of people agreed, but here's where it gets weird. The second most popular answer, with 20% of the votes, was washing it after 4 or 5 uses. Hopefully, it doesn't smell at that point. 10% of people won't wash their towel until 5 or 6 uses, and 10% won't throw it in the washer until 7 or more times. So, when does the shower become pointless if you keep drying yourself off with an old, dirty towel? For you clean freaks out there, 13% of people wash it after every use, which seems excessive, but nothing beats that fresh towel feeling, at least for most, because 1% said they don't use towels at all. So I guess they just air dry? We've got some more tunes next.
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0: 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I mean, it is free, so that's pretty fantastic. 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
5: Excess weather. A mix of sun and cloud this afternoon with a 40% chance of showers. The high will reach 26, feeling like 34 with Humidex. Overnight, cloudy with a 60% chance of showers and a risk of a thunderstorm. Fog patches are also expected. The low will fall to 18. And on Thursday, the fog will clear in the morning, then a mix of sun and cloud with a high of 27 or 35 with the Humidex. Find your long-range forecast online at ckxsfm.com.
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0: All right, Chatham Kent, it is that time of the day. We are diving in and taking a look at everything you have to celebrate on your wonderful Wednesday, August the 12th. And today is World Elephant Day for all of you elephant lovers out there. But on top of that, it's also National Gooey Butter Cake Day. Sounds kind of yummy if you ask me. National Middle Child Day. They're often forgot about, but always in our hearts, right? It's National Vinyl Record Day. We've seen vinyl records make quite the comeback over the last couple years. Absolutely love it. And last but not least, it is Milkman Day. But whatever you're celebrating, hopefully your Wednesday has been wonderful. We've got some more great tunes as well as your 5 o'clock news right around the corner.
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1: Good afternoon. From the 99.1 Newsroom, I'm Kirk Dickinson. A local woman has been arrested in connection with a violent confrontation in Blenheim. Chatham Kent police responded to a home in Blenheim shortly after 8 o'clock Tuesday morning and say the accused had thrown a pot at a man, struck him in the head with her hand, and threatened to kill him. The 36-year-old has now been charged with assault with a weapon, assault, and uttering threats to cause death. She was held in custody for a bail hearing. The new school year is less than 1 month away, and local educators are doing their part to make sure the youngest students are being safe. Chatham-Kent Lambton Administrative School Services and local school bus operators are hosting a first-time rider orientation day on August 15th at Ursuline College in Chatham and Great Lakes Secondary School in Sarnia. JK to grade 1 students in the Lambton-Kent and St. Clair District School Boards are welcome to attend the free educational event, which will include a brief animated school bus safety video and a chance to board a bus and go for a short ride. Safety trainers will be on site to talk to children and their parents about basic school bus

0: safety rules, how to cross the street safely, and how to evacuate a bus in case of an emergency. Pre-registration is not required. The orientation sessions are roughly 30 minutes long and will run continuously from 8:30 to 11:30 a.m. at both locations. And registration is now open for a popular annual fundraiser. The fourth annual Corn Together Cornhole Tournament is set to take place Thursday, August 20th at Sons of Kent Brewing Company in Chatham. Team check-in starts at 5 p.m. Beanbag tossing is expected to begin at 6:15, with the finals starting at 8. Spectators are encouraged to attend, enjoy the games, and participate in various on-site activities. Funds raised from the tournament will directly support Come Together CK's ongoing projects, including The Gift, downtown cleanups, and other community development initiatives. You can find the link to register or make a donation on our website. For more local news and information, visit ckxsfm.com. Checking the forecast, a mix of sun and cloud this afternoon with a 40% chance of showers. The high will reach 26, feeling like 34 with the Humidex. Overnight, cloudy with a 60% chance of showers and a risk of a thunderstorm. Fog patches are also expected. The low will fall to 18. And on Thursday, the fog will clear in the morning, then a mix of sun and cloud with a high of 27 or 35 with the Humidex. Right now, it's 24 Celsius or 75 Fahrenheit. Find your long-range forecast online at ckxsfm.com. Switching to sports, one night after snapping a six-game skid with a come-from-behind victory over Hamilton, the Chatham-Kent Barnstormers will be back on the road this evening, taking on the Majors in London. The game was originally slated to be played July 17th, but was postponed because of air quality issues. In the Majors, Jose Soriano gets the start for Toronto as the Blue Jays continue their four-game series against the Red Sox. Meantime, the Detroit Tigers hope to carry some momentum from last night's series opening win into Game 2 against Cleveland at Comerica Park. Other action has the Yankees hosting the Mariners and the Rays taking on the A's. The Toronto Temple will try to avoid their 10th straight loss tonight as they visit Washington. Other WNBA action has Chatham's Bridget Carleton and the Portland Fire up against Minnesota. And there's a new course record at Wardsville Golf Club. 17-year-old Ryerson Galbraith made the record books this week, shooting a 61. Send us your sports scores and information. Email news at ckxsfm.com. 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
0: Checking the closing markets for Wednesday, the TSX closed 186 points higher at 36,662. The S&P 500 gained 20 points to close at 7,748. The Dow Jones is down 21 points to finish the day at 53,770, while the NASDAQ closed at 26,588, 143 points higher. Crude is down 36 cents to $82 a barrel. Gold rose $25 to $4,466 an ounce. And the Canadian dollar is trading at 71 cents U.S. With your closing market report, I'm Kirk Dickinson.
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Bob Seger is helping us get back into Chatham Kent's Greatest Hits with You'll Accompany Me. And if you're looking for something to do tonight, why not call out some of your friends and see if they'll accompany you to another concert with the Chatham Concert Band. 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

0: Matthew Sweet on Chatham Kent's Greatest Hits. And if you're looking for something to do tonight, would be pretty sweet to go check out the Chatham Concert Band over in Tecumseh Park in Chatham. 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

0: FM. And today's Wednesday, which means tomorrow's Thursday. And then the day after that's Friday. Crazy how that works. And on Friday, the Craig Spence Foundation is gearing up for their annual One Stage, One Cause, a concert, a community, and a cause that matters event. It's all going down at Sons of Kent in Chatham this Friday, August the 14th, with 40 Hours Over and Carson Janik. It's sure to be a quite the party, and you can grab your tickets now over at sonsofkent.com.
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5: Excess weather. A mix of sun and cloud this afternoon with a 40% chance of showers. The high will reach 26, feeling like 34 with Humidex. Overnight, cloudy with a 60% chance of showers and a risk of a thunderstorm. Fog patches are also expected. The low will fall to 18. And on Thursday, the fog will clear in the morning, then a mix of sun and cloud with a high of 27 or 35 with the Humidex. Find your long-range forecast online at ckxsfm.com.
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0: It's a summertime blitz. 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

0: 99.1 CKXS, Chatham Kent's greatest hits. The Beatles there with Get Back, and my Tum Dee today is coming to an end, but we'll get back to Chatham Kent's greatest hits. Kirk has your 6 o'clock news on the way, and if you're looking for something to do tonight, don't forget the Chatham Concert Band is back in Tecumseh Park in Chatham with a free show at 7 p.m. I'll see you guys again tomorrow at 2 p.m. Tanner, Tony, and Robin keeping you company in the a.m. Enjoy your evening. 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
1: Good afternoon. From the 99.1 Newsroom, I'm Kirk Dickinson. A local woman has been arrested in connection with a violent confrontation in Blenheim. Chatham Kent police responded to a home in Blenheim shortly after 8 o'clock Tuesday morning and say the accused had thrown a pot at a man, struck him in the head with her hand, and threatened to kill him. The 36-year-old has now been charged with assault with a weapon, assault, and uttering threats to cause death. She was held in custody for a bail hearing. The new school year is less than 1 month away, and local educators are doing their part to make sure the youngest students are being safe. Chatham-Kent Lambton Administrative School Services and local school bus operators are hosting a first-time rider orientation day on August 15th at Ursuline College in Chatham and Great Lakes Secondary School in Sarnia. JK to grade 1 students in the Lambton-Kent and St. Clair District School Boards are welcome to attend the free educational event, which will include a brief animated school bus safety video and a chance to board a bus and go for a short ride. Safety trainers will be on site to talk to children and their parents about basic school bus safety rules, how to cross the street safely, and how to evacuate a bus in case of an emergency. Pre-registration is not required. The orientation sessions are roughly 30 minutes long and will run continuously from 8:30 to 11:30 a.m. at both locations. And registration is now open for a popular annual fundraiser. The fourth annual Corn Together Cornhole Tournament is set to take place Thursday, August 20th at Sons of Kent Brewing Company in Chatham. Team check-in starts at 5 p.m. Beanbag tossing is expected to begin at 6:15, with the finals starting at 8. Spectators are encouraged to attend, enjoy the games, and participate in various on-site activities. Funds raised from the tournament will directly support Come Together CK's ongoing projects, including The Gift, downtown cleanups, and other community development initiatives. You can find the link to register or make a donation on our website. For more local news and information, visit ckxsfm.com. Checking the forecast, a mix of sun and cloud this afternoon with a 40% chance of showers. The high will reach 26, feeling like 34 with the Humidex. Overnight, cloudy with a 60% chance of showers and a risk of a thunderstorm. Fog patches are also expected. The low will fall to 18. And on Thursday, the fog will clear in the morning, then a mix of sun and cloud with a high of 27 or 35 with the Humidex. Right now, it's 24 Celsius or 75 Fahrenheit. Find your long-range forecast online at ckxsfm.com. Switching to sports, one night after snapping a six-game skid with a come-from-behind victory over Hamilton, the Chatham-Kent Barnstormers will be back on the road this evening, taking on the Majors in London. The game was originally slated to be played July 17th, but was postponed because of air quality issues. In the Majors, Jose Soriano gets the start for Toronto as the Blue Jays continue their four-game series against the Red Sox. Meantime, the Detroit Tigers hope to carry some momentum from last night's series opening win into Game 2 against Cleveland at Comerica Park. Other action has the Yankees hosting the Mariners and the Rays taking on the A's. The Toronto Temple will try to avoid their 10th straight loss tonight as they visit Washington. Other WNBA action has Chatham's Bridget Carleton and the Portland Fire up against Minnesota. And there's a new course record at Wardsville Golf Club. 17-year-old Ryerson Galbraith made the record books this week, shooting a 61. Send us your sports scores and information. Email news at ckxsfm.com. From the 99.1 Newsroom, I'm Kirk Dickinson.
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0: Excess weather. Overnight, partly cloudy with a 40% chance of showers and fog patches expected. The low will fall to 18 Celsius or 64 Fahrenheit. Thursday, the fog will clear in the morning, then a mix of sun and cloud with a high of 27, feeling like 35 with the Humidex. And looking ahead to Friday, a mix of sun and cloud with the high reaching 28. Find your long-range forecast online at ckxsfm.com.
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At 7:06 p.m. EDT, a severe thunderstorm capable of producing a tornado is located over Britain. This severe thunderstorm is moving southeast at 25 kilometers per hour. Destructive winds, damaging hail and flooding rainfall are possible. Locations in nearby areas that could be impacted include Britain. This is a very dangerous and potentially life-threatening situation. Tornado warnings are issued when a thunderstorm is producing or is likely to produce a tornado. Take cover immediately threatening weather approaches. 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
0: Margaritaville. And the Florida Keys. 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

At 7:12 p.m. EDT, a severe thunderstorm capable of producing a tornado is located over Britain. This severe thunderstorm is moving southeast at 25 kilometers per hour. Destructive winds, damaging hail and flooding rainfall are possible. Locations in nearby areas that could be impacted include Britain, Beaver Meadow. This is a very dangerous and potentially life-threatening situation. Tornado warnings are issued when a thunderstorm is producing or is likely to produce a tornado. Take cover immediately in a basement, interior room, or a sturdy shelter when threatening weather approaches. If no shelter is available, lie in a low spot and protect your head from flying debris. 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

0: Excess weather. Overnight, partly cloudy with a 40% chance of showers and fog patches expected. The low will fall to 18 Celsius or 64 Fahrenheit. Thursday, the fog will clear in the morning, then a mix of sun and cloud with a high of 27, feeling like 35 with the Humidex. And looking ahead to Friday, a mix of sun and cloud with the high reaching 28. Find your long-range forecast online at ckxsfm.com.
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4: 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Remember, for all your local news and information, visit CKXSFM.com.
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